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0: this time. We'll come back smiling.
1: ABC News, I'm Dave Packer. President Trump rolling out the red carpet at Joint Base Andrews, where he welcomed China's President Xi this evening. They'll be meeting tomorrow at the White House. On the agenda, Iran, and new warnings about artificial intelligence. Senate Minority Leader Chuck Schumer says the president needs to be firm on AI.
2: President Trump must draw a hard line. Do not weaken America's export controls. Do not give China greater access to the advanced chips and chip-making equipment it needs to close the gap.
1: The Iran war making it more expensive to fill your tank. Gas prices climbing while diesel costs hit another all-time high. Diesel now averaging $6.52 a gallon. A D.C. judge ending an emergency hearing with no ruling, no indication as to when he would rule on President Trump's ban of certain media outlets from the White House. Flood alerts have been issued across New Mexico. They've seen monsoon rainfall, some areas up to 5 inches. This is ABC News.
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4: Here's the Breeze weatherology forecast for the Albert Lea area. 51 tonight, under partly cloudy skies, southeast winds 5 to 10 miles.

0: back in a few. 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
1: Here's the Breeze weatherology forecast for the Albert Lea area. 51 tonight under partly cloudy skies, southeast winds 5 to 10 miles per hour. Slight chance for showers tomorrow. Highs level off around 62. Overcast skies. Cloudy skies tomorrow night. Slight chance of rain showers. Lows around 54. I'm meteorologist Laura Lockwood on 94.9 The Breeze. Right now, it's 69 degrees.
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1: ABC News, I'm Dave Packer. China's President Xi Jinping in the U.S. greeted by President Trump and First Lady Melania Trump. Red carpet upon his arrival at Joint Base Andrews this evening. Now tomorrow, a critical meeting for the two world leaders.
2: One big question, will Trump try to convince President Xi to pressure Iran to make a deal? President Trump has said this war will end after the election, and certainly another critical issue for this summit, the rapid growth of AI and whether there's room for cooperation between the U.S. and China.
1: ABC's Mary Bruce. Iran's president addressed the United Nations today. He sharply criticized the actions of both the U.S. and Israel, but insisted Iran would not surrender its nuclear program. Flood alerts have been issued across New Mexico, which has seen monsoon rainfall, some areas up to 5 inches. Meanwhile, a powerful nor'easter is taking aim from the eastern seaboard to the Carolinas to the Jersey Shore. This is ABC News.
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5: Here's the breeze, weatherology forecast for the Albert Lea area. 51 tonight, under partly cloudy skies, southeast winds 5 to 10 miles per hour. Slight chance for showers tomorrow, highs level off around 62, overcast skies. Cloudy skies tomorrow night, slight chance of rain showers, lows around 54. I'm meteorologist Laura Lockwood on 94.9, the breeze. Right now, it's 69 degrees.
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1: Here's the Breeze weatherology forecast for the Albert Lea area. 51 tonight under partly cloudy skies, southeast winds 5 to 10 miles per hour. Slight chance for showers tomorrow. Highs level off around 62. Overcast skies. Cloudy skies tomorrow night. Slight chance of rain showers. Lows around 54. I'm meteorologist Laura Lockwood on 94.9 The Breeze. Right now, it's 69 degrees.
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0: week. A new report from the CDC has found cancer rates in the United States are falling, continuing a trend that's now lasted for more than 20 years. Experts say the decline is largely by accelerated progress against lung cancer, though it's still the nation's leading cause of cancer deaths. This is ABC News.
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3: Here's the Breeze weatherology forecast for the Albert Lea area. 51 tonight under partly cloudy skies, southeast winds 5 to 10 miles per hour. Slight chance for showers tomorrow, highs level off around 62, overcast skies. Cloudy skies tomorrow night, slight chance of rain showers, lows around 54. I'm meteorologist Laura Lockwood on 94.9 The Breeze. Right now, it's 69 degrees.
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1: Here's the Breeze weatherology forecast for the Albert Lea area. 51 tonight under partly cloudy skies, southeast winds 5 to 10 miles per hour. Slight chance for showers tomorrow. Highs level off around 62. Overcast skies. Cloudy skies tomorrow night. Slight chance of rain showers. Lows around 54. I'm meteorologist Laura Lockwood on 94.9 The Breeze. Right now, it's 69 degrees.
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2: ABC News, I'm Dave Packer. China's President Xi arrived in the U.S., was greeted personally on the tarmac by President Trump and the First Lady. The leaders will begin talks tomorrow on trade, Iran, and artificial intelligence. This, as Australian Prime Minister Anthony Albanese reportedly said, that an OpenAI agent hacked an Australian public health website. Speaking at the United Nations General Assembly today, Iran's president called the people of his nation victims of terrorism by the United States, delivering a rare wartime speech. Masoud Pezeshkian also talking about the Strait of Hormuz through a translator.
3: We cannot let some have free access and gain their interest from a waterway while at the same time using that waterway to impose their aggressions upon us.
2: Tonight, millions bracing for a possible nor'easter. A developing low-pressure system off the East Coast is expected to bring rain, wind, and coastal flooding. Large waves already pounding the mid-Atlantic. This is ABC News.
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6: Here's the Breeze weatherology forecast for the Albert Lea area. 51 tonight under partly cloudy skies, southeast winds 5 to 10 miles per hour. Slight chance for showers tomorrow, highs level off around 62, overcast skies. Cloudy skies tomorrow night, slight chance of rain showers, lows around 54. I'm meteorologist Laura Lockwood on 94.9 The Breeze. Right now, it's 69 degrees.
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1: Here's the Breeze weatherology forecast for the Albert Lea area. 51 tonight under partly cloudy skies. Southeast winds 5 to 10 miles per hour. Slight chance for showers tomorrow. Highs level off around 62. Overcast skies. Cloudy skies tomorrow night. Slight chance of rain showers. Lows around 54. I'm meteorologist Laura Lockwood on 94.9 The Breeze. Right now, it's 69 degrees.
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1: Here's the Breeze weatherology forecast for the Albert Lea area. Mainly cloudy skies expected overnight with a low of 53. Southeast winds 5 to 10 miles per hour. Chance of rain showers Thursday. Daytime highs approaching 61. Overcast skies. Overcast Thursday night. Chance of rain showers 57. I'm meteorologist Laura Lockwood on 94.9 The Breeze. Currently, it's 55 degrees.
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1: ABC News, I'm Dave Packer. One day after President Trump said he may annihilate the Islamic Republic if a deal isn't reached soon to end the nearly seven-month war, Iran's president insisting that it's his country that's the victim of terrorism. But on the sidelines, Chief Envoy Steve Witkoff and Jared Kushner were seen meeting with Iranian officials. Jennifer Gafito, former State Department Deputy Assistant Secretary for Iran and Iraq under President Biden, called the move progress.
2: I think what is really important here is that there are discussions happening. And what that signals is that both of the parties are back in a place where they have assessed that a diplomatic off-ramp is a preferable solution.
1: China's President Xi Jinping arriving in the U.S. Wednesday to a red carpet welcome from President Trump and the First Lady ahead of talks. An FDA advisory panel has voted to recommend a first-of-its-kind blood test designed to detect signs of more than 50 cancers. This is ABC News.
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4: Here's the breeze weatherology forecast for the Albert Lea area. Mainly cloudy skies expected overnight with a low of 53. Southeast winds 5 to 10 miles per hour. Chance of rain showers Thursday. Daytime highs approaching 61. Overcast skies. Overcast Thursday night. Chance of rain showers 57. I'm meteorologist Laura Lockwood on 94.9 The Breeze. Currently, it's 55 degrees.
0: And just like that, you feel good.

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1: Here's the Breeze weatherology forecast for the Albert Lea area. Mainly cloudy skies expected overnight with a low of 53. Southeast winds 5 to 10 miles per hour. Chance of rain showers Thursday. Daytime highs approaching 61. Overcast skies. Overcast Thursday night. Chance of rain showers 57. I'm meteorologist Laura Lockwood on 94.9 The Breeze. Currently, it's 55 degrees.
0: 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Oh, yeah, feeling good. 94.9 The Breeze. KCP.

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1: ABC News, I'm Dave Packer. Chinese President Xi Jinping kicked off a high-profile state visit to Washington, receiving a rare plane-side welcome Wednesday night from President Trump. ABC's Karen Travers.
2: Big things, of course, on the agenda, talking about trade and tariffs, Taiwan, the issue of AI, artificial intelligence, and also Iran. And this is going to be a big question about what pressure, if any, the president pushes on China because of the issue with Iran as Iran's biggest trading partner and the purchaser of Iranian oil.
1: Now, the UN General Assembly, the Iranian president struck an incredibly defiant tone following threats from the Trump administration, stating explicitly that Iran, quote, will not bend at the knee to the U.S. We've now learned that a Kentucky State University women's basketball player from Senegal was arrested by ICE last month when she arrived at the airport in Louisville to fly to New York for a tournament. Her attorney posted that she's in the United States on a student visa. This is ABC News.
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4: Here's the breeze weatherology forecast for the Albert Lea area. Mainly cloudy skies expected overnight with a low of 53. Southeast winds 5 to 10 miles per hour. Chance of rain showers Thursday. Daytime highs approaching 61. Overcast skies. Overcast Thursday night. Chance of rain showers 57. I'm meteorologist Laura Lockwood on 94.9 The Breeze. Currently, it's 55 degrees.
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1: Here's the Breeze weatherology forecast for the Albert Lea area. Mainly cloudy skies expected overnight with a low of 53. Southeast winds 5 to 10 miles per hour. Chance of rain showers Thursday. Daytime highs approaching 61. Overcast skies. Overcast Thursday night. Chance of rain showers 57. I'm meteorologist Laura Lockwood on 94.9 The Breeze. Currently, it's 55 degrees.
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2: Here's the Breeze weatherology forecast for the Albert Lea area. Mainly cloudy skies expected overnight with a low of 53. Southeast winds 5 to 10 miles per hour. Chance of rain showers Thursday. Daytime highs approaching 61. Overcast skies. Overcast Thursday night. Chance of rain showers 57. I'm meteorologist Laura Lockwood on 94.9 The Breeze. Currently, it's 55 degrees.
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1: Here's the Breeze weatherology forecast for the Albert Lea area. Mainly cloudy skies expected overnight with a low of 53. Southeast winds 5 to 10 miles per hour. Chance of rain showers Thursday. Daytime highs approaching 61. Overcast skies. Overcast Thursday night. Chance of rain showers 57. I'm meteorologist Laura Lockwood on 94.9 The Breeze. Currently, it's 55 degrees.
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Listen, hope you have a super day. Something good is going to happen to you. I can feel it. Always get in touch with me with about anything that's going on in your life. Let me see if we can work through this together. It's Dees.

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5: 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Playing the Daily D's right away. 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
6: Oh, yeah, here we go. Rick D's on this first week of fall. Got so much going on. D's, sleaze, the hot list, joke of the day, planet of the apps. Anybody, let's have a show of hands. Anybody purchased the new iPhone 18 yet? Okay, they're two, three. They're more storage, all the other stuff. You can see so many commercials for it. The iPhone 18. How about foldable iPhone? I don't see one hand with that $2,000 purchase. It's basically an iPhone with a crease. Anyway, it is your Daily D's Thursday, the 24th of September, first week of fall. Let's have some fun.
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0: Here we go. It's Freakies. Wait a minute. Listen to me. It's on the way. In the next few days, Apple is planning to announce their new Siri. You can talk to the new Siri on Apple. And not to be outdone, Google is rolling out their Project Genie. What is Project Genie? That's the name of the AI tool that enables you to build interactive worlds just out of photos and simple prompts. Take a photo from your high school and say, hey, why don't you do this? Could you have me drinking with those two? Yeah, go ahead. And it does it. So once again, it's called Project Genie. And then Apple, the new Siri, all the new hot stuff. You hear it here first, because this is the Daily D's Hot List.
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2: ABC News, I'm Sherry Preston. Early this morning, a federal judge temporarily restored White House access to the three news outlets that President Trump tried to ban. The judge issuing temporary restraining order and telling the White House it should immediately return what are known as White House hard passes that were revoked from MS Now, CNN, and Politico. The White House expected to appeal. Israeli Prime Minister Benjamin Netanyahu at the UN today for a speech before the General Assembly. Iran's president spoke yesterday, says ABC Chief White House Correspondent Mary Bruce.
3: Iran's president defiant, holding up pictures of the Iranian girls killed when an American airstrike destroyed their school in the early days of the war, something the Pentagon says it's still investigating. Iran's president vowing to never bow our head or bend at the knee, but adding we are ready for dialogue and diplomacy.
2: There is a state dinner tonight in Washington in honor of Chinese leader Xi Jinping, who arrived yesterday. This is ABC News.
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5: Here's the Breeze weatherology forecast for the Albert Lea area. Mainly cloudy skies expected overnight with a low of 53. Southeast winds 5 to 10 miles per hour. Chance of rain showers Thursday. Daytime highs approaching 61. Overcast skies. Overcast Thursday.

0: Tonight, chance of rain showers, 57. I'm meteorologist Laura Lockwood on 94.9 The Breeze. Currently, it's 55 degrees.
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0: Here we go. The age-old question around this time. People are going out to restaurants and places. How much do you tip? How much? Seriously. How much do you tip? And when you go, let's say, the Starbucks, and you get some coffee beans, and let's say you bought the Kona beans at Coffee Bean and Tea Leaf, for example, is a place. You buy the Kona beans, you go up, and they're $50 or $60, and then you put your card in, and they spin that little unit around, and you say, well, here are my choices. It starts at 10% or 20% or 25%, and then they even put other. So for doing nothing, I'm supposed to give them $10? That's the question. I'm just asking, not for myself. So what do you tip? What is your usual tip? Well, only a fourth of Americans have bumped their tips to 20%. Most tip 15%. And a lot of this is connected to inflation and what's going on. So the average tip now is 15%. How much do you tip? I have a friend named Kelly, and she tips nothing. Kelly, I hope you're not listening, and I hope you don't lift up that top bun on the cheeseburger and see what they put on it sometime. Anyway, how much do you tip? That's the question.
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0: Cause I gotta have faith.
1: All right, on Dean Sleaze, it is official. I thought it would be. The Nashville Airport in Nashville, Tennessee will now be the Dolly Parton Airport. The official name comes, it is this week, but of course, Parton International or Dolly whatever. But the Nashville Airport, now the Dolly Parton Airport, and there we go. Why not? Why not? Right, way to go. We lost her too soon. Dolly and the airport end up right here.
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3: ABC News, I'm Sherry. Preston, overnight, a federal judge granting a temporary restraining order and ordering the White House to let three banned news outlets back in. The president had barred CNN, Politico, and MS Now over what he says were lies that they had published about him. The administration is expected to appeal. A new test that could screen for dozens of types of cancers is getting a key approval. Here's ABC's Andrea Fujii.
4: An FDA advisory panel has endorsed a blood test that can screen for dozens of cancers, putting the test a major step closer to getting the green light from the FDA. The Independent Advisory Committee approved the GRAIL multi-cancer blood test, called Galleri. The test can detect more than 50 types of cancer by analyzing cell-free DNA.
3: The test would be used as an early detector, though follow-up tests would be needed to narrow down the cancer type. Israel's Prime Minister Benjamin Netanyahu is scheduled to address the UN General Assembly this afternoon. This is ABC News.
5: In business, there's the easy way with Staples or the hard way. 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
8: Here's the Breeze weatherology forecast for the Albert Lea area. Mainly cloudy skies expected overnight with a low of 53. Southeast winds 5 to 10 miles per hour. Chance of rain showers Thursday. Daytime highs approaching 61. Overcast skies. Overcast Thursday night. Chance of rain showers 57. I'm meteorologist Laura Lockwood on 94.9 The Breeze. Currently, it's 55 degrees.

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0: 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Warning! 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

All right, now, have you heard of that new term, juice jacking for phones and devices? The FBI, yes, the Federal Bureau of Investigation. Juice, by the way, hello, Bob Jones, with the FBI listening right now. Hello, Bobby. I call him Bobby because he's in the FBI. Anyway, these public charging stations, if you ever walk out and you see, like, in an airport, maybe a Starbucks, and there's a cord hanging down like somebody forgot it, and you say, well, I can

0: just charge my mobile device with this. A stop is a trick because malware is installed on that device, that cord. So what they're saying is be very aware when you plug in at an airport or a public area because many juice-jacking attempts are happening. They put a device in there, in the right there in the USB port, and it gets all of your information. All of it. It's called juice-jacking. So charge your device at home every opportunity you can, and don't use those dirty USB ports in public places. Got it? Juice-jacking. That's what it is. It's Rigney's protecting you today on the hot list.
1: 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Rick's got more coming up.
2: Here's the Breeze weatherology forecast for the Albert Lea area. Chance of rain showers today. Otherwise, cloudy skies expected. High temperatures reach up to 62. Winds out of the southeast, 8 to 15 miles per hour. Cloudy skies expected. Tonight, chance for showers. Lows level off around 57. I'm meteorologist Jennifer Wojcicki on 94.9 The Breeze. Currently, it's 55 degrees.
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0: It's the D's Quiz. And now, here's your host for the D's Quiz, Rick D's. All right, it is the D's Quiz. A great one today. Rick D's asking, this is amazing. You know, with weddings coming up and the vows and weddings to love, cherish, honor, and obey. Well, what word is being taken out of a lot of those vows? The word obey. So the D's Quiz, what percentage of women still say they will obey? What percentage say they will still obey their husband? Is it 30%, 40%, or 50%? Okay, 30%, 40%, or 50% say, yes, I will still obey my husband. What do you think? And the answer is 30%. 30%, a third. That means two-thirds say, not into that. Times are changing. Thought you'd like to know. 30% right here on the D's Quiz.
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2: Yeah. Keeping it real, son.
3: That's right.
2: The shining star. You're my shining star, girl.

0: keep it going with Rick Dees very soon.
1: ABC News, I'm Shiri. Preston, overnight a federal judge ordering the White House to reinstate access for journalists from three outlets that were banned by President Trump, CNN, Politico, and MS Now. And President Trump has indicated he would appeal if this was the decision. Now, this morning we just heard CNN say one of its producers was able to get into the White House. One reporter was turned away, however, and a photographer had his pass taken away. With diesel prices still around record highs, ABC's Karen Hua says there are differences of opinion about what to do.
2: One idea to tackle this problem of high diesel prices is to ban the export of American diesel to keep supplies here in the U.S. President Trump supports that idea, but his energy secretary, Chris Wright, is against it. Wright says the same refineries that make diesel also make regular gas and jet fuel. And he says if they can't ship diesel overseas, they'll run out of places to store it, and then we'll be forced to cut production, driving prices even higher.
1: This is ABC News.
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6: Here's the Breeze weatherology forecast for the Albert Lea area. Chance of rain showers today. Otherwise, cloudy skies expected. High temperatures reach up to 62. Winds out of the southeast, 8 to 15 miles per hour. Cloudy skies expected. Tonight, chance for showers. Lows level off around 57. I'm meteorologist Jennifer Wojcicki on 94.9 The Breeze. Currently, it's 55 degrees.
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0: than fiction.
1: Oh, yes, it is. Rick Dees reporting on the hot list today from the world of technology and science. This is interesting. Would you believe me if I said that you can kill cancer cells with part of a pig's urinary system? You're not going to believe this, but eye drops derived from a pig's urinary system. We've seen they kill cancer cells and slow tumor growth in mice with retinoblastoma. It's a rare childhood cancer, typically develops before age 5. Retinoblastoma. And Richard Dreyfuss's son had this. And now they have pig urinary cancer cells that can kill those slow tumor growths. Unbelievable. I just thought you'd like to know.
0: The truth is stranger than fiction.
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0: Hey, wait a minute. I think I have a bonehead today. It's the Rigney's bonehead. I hate to give it to Burger King in Japan, but find out why we do this coming up on the Bonehead Award.
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2: Here's the Breeze weatherology forecast for the Albert Lea area. Chance of rain showers today. Otherwise, cloudy skies expected. High temperatures reach up to 62. Winds out of the southeast, 8 to 15 miles per hour. Cloudy skies expected. Tonight, chance for showers. Lows level off around 57. I'm meteorologist Jennifer Wojcicki on 94.9 The Breeze. Currently, it's 55 degrees.
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0: Today's Bonehead Award is Rick Dees, and you know, businesses all around the world are getting creative, trying to come up with ideas to get you buying things again. So in Japan, this is in Tokyo, Burger King is selling a new Whopper. That's okay. But they added some really thick, weird-tasting garlic flakes and a special spicy sauce that literally will peel your eyebrows off, they say. I'm joking, but it's hot. And the garlic and the sauce say that this is why they get the bonehead. They say may help ward off evil spirits. Burger King warding off evil spirits in Tokyo. Get it? I'm not kidding. Oh, yeah. Welcome to the wild world here and the world of the Rick Dees Bonehead Award today.
1: Bonehead, bonehead, bonehead. You are such a bonehead. Bonehead, bonehead, bonehead, bonehead.
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0: yeah, look at this. Rigney's jumping in with, how can you tell if your lover is cheating on you? The cheating test. This is a new one. Ready for you. Coming up on your Daily D's.
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0: Rigney's jumping on the hot list today, and how can you tell if your lover is cheating on you? Listen to me. There's a new kind of cheating called micro-cheating. Listen to this. What micro-cheating boils down to is covert flirting while you are in a relationship. Like going out to lunch with someone you're secretly attracted to. You don't tell your partner about it. That's called micro-cheating. Or sprucing up a little bit more, dressing up when you see this other person that you have a secret crush on. That is classified as micro-cheating. Have you been doing that? Be honest. It's your Daily D's.
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2: ABC News, I'm Sherry Preston. An early morning ruling in the fight over the president's ban of three news outlets from the White House.
3: The judge has ordered the Trump administration to reinstate the access for CNN, MS Now, and Politico. In a hearing Wednesday with both sides, he suggested the administration had not made a solid legal case for its ban.
2: ABC's Hannah Pataugh, one of those outlets, CNN, says one of its producers was able to get in this morning, but one of its photographers had their credentials seized. At the White House, in a couple of hours, an official greeting from President Trump to China's leader as they kick off their summit. A key approval for a new blood test for cancer screening from an FDA advisory panel. The test can help screen for early signs of dozens of types of cancers. An 11-year-old girl from Oklahoma is now accused of killing her disabled 15-year-old brother. Court documents say investigators believe the girl was embarrassed by him and jealous of the attention that he got from their parents. This is ABC News.
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7: Here's the Breeze weatherology forecast for the Albert Lea area. Chance of rain showers today. Otherwise, cloudy skies expected. High temperatures reach up to 62. Winds out of the southeast, 8 to 15 miles per hour. Cloudy skies expected tonight. Chance for showers. Lows level off around 57. I'm meteorologist Jennifer Wojcicki on 94.9 The Breeze. Currently, it's 55 degrees.
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0: Okay, seriously, now, remember this, and it could save your life. 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
2: Here's the Breeze weatherology forecast for the Albert Lea area. Chance of rain showers today, otherwise overcast skies. High temperatures reach up to 62. Winds out of the southeast, 8 to 15 miles per hour. Cloudy skies expected again. Tonight, chance for showers. Lows dip down to about 57. I'm meteorologist Jennifer Wojcicki on 94.9 The Breeze. Currently, 55.
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0: Let's see if I can make you feel better today. It's your friend Rick Dees. So much going on. You ever been in a job review? I've had many. My job review usually is the ratings coming in for this show. But last week, actually 5 days ago, the boss called me in for a job review. And she, the boss, said, "You know, Rick, have a seat. I'm going to call you Zeus. Z-E-U-S. I said, Zeus. You mean like I'm a Greek god? Smart? Powerful?" And she said, "No, not even close. Zeus. Z-E-U-S. I said, "What do you mean?" She said, "It stands for zero effort unless supervised."
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0: It's funny. What song is stuck in your head? You ever got a song stuck in your head? How do you get it out? Okay, here's what you do. Take it from me, Rick Dees. We're around music all day long. Doing things like... Justin Timberlake is number one. Taylor Swift is number one. Again, Taylor Swift is number one. Stop it. But how do you get a song that's stuck in your head out? Here's what you do. Call a friend so you can talk out loud. Talking distracts your brain, and that distraction may be all it takes to get that song out. Is there a song that's in your brain right now? How about Don't Worry, Be Happy?
1: Oh.
0: I hated to do that to you. I won't do that anymore. It's your friend Rick Dees. Have a good one.
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0: glad you're here. It's Rick Dees and your Daily Dees. Have you heard of micro-romancing? The idea that all of these thoughtful little gestures, like sending a spontaneous message to someone's just saying, just thinking about you, hope you're happy, or small acts of kindness, tiny little things do pay off. Have you done that? You haven't done that? Why not?
1: I'm a bad girl.
0: Really?
1: I'm so bad.
0: Okay. Micro-romancing. Try it. Try it now. You'll be hearing a lot more.
2: Yes, sir.
0: Okay, and a lot more of just feeling better about yourself, and none of...
3: Yo no tengo tiempo para ti.
0: None of that. If you know what I'm talking about, try micro-romancing and do it today.
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5: ABC News, I'm Sherry Preston. Millions of people up and down the East Coast in the path of what could be a strong nor'easter. ABC News senior meteorologist Lee Goldberg.
6: Here comes the storm with the worst of it probably later Friday all the way through Sunday. Southeastern New England, maybe eastern Long Island being impacted the most. Big rains, big winds, and also coastal flooding.
5: Alerts up from Boston all the way down to the Carolinas. The order early this morning from a federal judge. The White House is supposed to allow three news organizations banned by President Trump back into the White House. CNN, Politico, and MS Now sued after being barred. CNN says one of its reporters was denied at the gate today despite the judge's ruling. Another journalist had their credentials taken away. Inside the White House gate, President Trump officially welcoming China's president for their summit this morning. Australia says an AI from OpenAI hacked into its National Health Department website in what may be the first attack on a government site by an artificial intelligence working on its own. This is ABC News.
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10: Here's the Breeze weatherology forecast for the Albert Lea area.
11: Chance for showers
10: today. Otherwise, cloudy skies expected. High temperatures reach up to 61. Winds out of the south, 8 to 15 miles per hour. Cloudy skies expected again tonight.
11: Chance for showers.
10: Lows level off around 56. I'm meteorologist Jennifer Wojcicki on 94.9 The Breeze. Right now, 56.
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2: Here's the Breeze weatherology forecast for the Albert Lea area. Chance for showers today. Otherwise, cloudy skies expected. High temperatures reach up to 61. Winds out of the south, 8 to 15 miles per hour. Cloudy skies expected again tonight. Chance for showers. Lows level off around 56. I'm meteorologist Jennifer Wojcicki on 94.9 The Breeze. Right now, 56.
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The Backstreet Boys to start off this throwback Thursday. It was the best way to spend the day. It's 94.9 The Breeze. I am Christina Kay. How's your Thursday so far?

0: impressed when someone, no matter what it is, ends up in the Guinness World Records. If they break a record for something, I'm always impressed how people come up with something that they can do that. For me, if I were ever to be breaking a Guinness World Record, it would probably be something Disney related. Let's be honest. It's 94.9 The Breeze. I am Christina Kay. Speaking of, a three-year-old in Idaho recently became the youngest person to visit every Disney theme park in the world. First park they ever visited was Tokyo Disney Sea. That's impressive. And then just visited earlier in September, Disneyland Paris, making the completion for all 12 theme parks. I would have loved to have broken that one, but you know, at three, you kind of got to go where your parents go. At two, it was my very first trip to Walt Disney World, and it just created a monster in me. So maybe I'll end up in the world records for something one day, Disney. Just not that.
1: ABC News, I'm Shiri Preston. A federal judge blocking President Trump's ban of three news outlets from the White House. However, reporters from CNN, MS Now, and Politico all say they remain blocked and cannot get in hours after the ruling. The outlets asked in a court filing for an immediate hearing to address their continued ban and being turned away from the White House grounds. Chinese President Xi Jinping at the White House today. There is a state dinner tonight. New reporting that at least eight sailors on the USS Lincoln aircraft carrier tried to take their own lives amid months-long deployment in support of the Iran war. Here's ABC's Jay O'Brien.
2: In a letter to Congress, the acting Secretary of the Navy confirms that eight sailors attached to the USS Lincoln Carrier Strike Group attempted suicide since the beginning of their long deployment tied to the Iran war. A Navy official says that's consistent with lengthy deployments. The letter was sent to Senator Kirsten Gillibrand and first obtained by CNN.
1: There's a nor'easter on the way for the East Coast. This is ABC News.
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6: Here's the Breeze weatherology forecast for the Albert Lea area.
7: Chance for showers
6: today. Otherwise, cloudy skies expected. High temperatures reach up to 61. Winds out of the south, 8 to 15 miles per hour. Cloudy skies expected again tonight.
7: Chance for showers.
6: Lows level off around 56. I'm meteorologist Jennifer Wojcicki on 94.9 The Breeze. Right now, 57.
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0: was National Go With Your Gut Day, and I always tell people to go with your gut, but then I think about it, and I probably only do that 80% of the time. Is that a human thing, though? The other 20%, you're like, no, I'm not going to listen to my head or my heart. I'm doing the total opposite. It's 94.9 The Breeze. I am Christina Kay, and that's usually when regrets happen. I always thought regrets was a human thing. Everyone's got them. But 22% of people say their biggest regret is that they don't have any regrets, which I guess then that would be a regret. No?
1: Here's the Breeze weatherology forecast for the Albert Lea area. Chance for showers today. Otherwise, cloudy skies expected. High temperatures reach up to 61. Winds out of the south, 8 to 15 miles per hour. Cloudy skies expected again tonight. Chance for showers. Lows level off around 56. I'm meteorologist Jennifer Wojcicki on 94.9 The Breeze. Right now, 57.

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I miss Adele so much. I wish she would just surprise us and put out new music. It's 94.9 The Breeze. You know who did put out new music yesterday? Wendy's. No, not Wendy. Wendy's, where you get the really delicious nuggies from. They put out a 6-track emo album, My Frosty's Funeral. It's going viral.

It's got some of the most iconic catchphrases of all time. Full House, yesterday was the show's 39th anniversary. 39 years ago yesterday, the show premiered. It's 94.9 The Breeze. Other than maybe some of the fashion choices and technology, show still holds up.

0: know, two full days into fall, I've been doing a lot of thinking. It's 94.9 The Breeze. I am Christina Kay. One, I'm truly surprised with the amount of decorations that every holiday has now taken over. There's not more just Thanksgiving or generic fall. It's like all tied in with Halloween. I feel like I would decorate more in the fall if there was just Thanksgiving stuff. Also, speaking of Thanksgiving and the food, I came to the conclusion yesterday, I've talked about it a lot, that I love pumpkin, right? Love it. But I don't love pumpkin in my drinks. I prefer it as a flavoring of food, but I feel like this time of year, if I'm getting some kind of fall thing in my drink, it's going to be apple. So apple reigns supreme for me with beverages. Pumpkin food. Thought you should know.
1: ABC News, I'm Sherry Preston. At the White House today, Chinese leader Xi Jinping said his country would be gifting two pandas to the Atlanta Zoo as envoys of peace. Several reporters unable to get into the White House today to cover the event. George ordered CNN, MS Now, and Politico press access restored after President Trump tried to ban them this week. They went to work today, however, to find they were still banned. The judge giving the government until 12:30 today to respond. Start times for two of this weekend's Boston Red Sox games at Fenway have been changed due to the threat of inclement weather. ABC meteorologist Samara Theodore with more on the approaching nor'easter.
2: New England is going to take the brunt of this storm. Don't get me wrong, New York City, there will be impacts lining the eastern seaboard, but we're certainly going to see some of the heaviest, strongest impacts towards the end of the weekend into the top of next week, Monday, in New England.
1: At the UN today, Israeli Prime Minister Benjamin Netanyahu. 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
4: Here's the Breeze weatherology forecast for the Albert Lea area.
5: Chance for showers
4: today. Otherwise, cloudy skies expected. High temperatures reach up to 61. Winds out of the south, 8 to 15 miles per hour. Cloudy skies expected again tonight.
5: Chance for showers.
4: Lows level off around 56. I'm meteorologist Jennifer Wojcicki on 94.9 The Breeze. Right now, 59.
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12: 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KCPI.

That song up for Video of the Year Sunday for the MTV VMAs. It's 94.9 The Breeze. Actually, Bruno Mars is up for 6 awards this weekend.

0: one of those weeks. Does anyone else feel that way? It's 94.9, the breeze, and I was kind of in a funk, not even a bad mood, just kind of out of it. And then I saw a dog in the office, which just always puts a smile on your face. But does anything make you happier than when a dog tilts their head? Is there anything cuter? I don't know why they do it, but it just melts my heart every time to the point where I had tears in my eyes. I'm not going to lie.
1: Here's the breeze weatherology forecast for the Albert Lea area. Chance for showers today. Otherwise, cloudy skies expected. High temperatures reach up to 61. Winds out of the south, 8 to 15 miles per hour. Cloudy skies expected again tonight. Chance for showers. Lows level off around 56. I'm meteorologist Jennifer Wojcicki on 94.9 The Breeze. Right now, 61.
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0: Celine Dion appeared virtually for a concert that he had celebrating the career of John Farnham. You're the Voice, such an amazing song. Her cover of it, perfection. It's 94.9 The Breeze. I'm just loving that we have Celine Dion out and about right now. It makes my heart happy.
1: I'm going on during this time. I feel there's no one to save me. This all or nothing really got away. You're driving me crazy.

0: whole food divorce thing everywhere. Have you seen this? Have you tried this? It's 94.9 The Breeze. I am Christina Kay, where couples are not necessarily eating separately, but kind of doing their own thing. Because arguments could happen about, I want this. No, I want this. Maybe there's dietary restrictions. That's usually the case for me. So my partner can't have cheese. Whoever I'm with can't have cheese. So that has not always been the easiest. So food divorce, I think, is a smart thing. You could have what you want. Maybe not necessarily the not eating together part, because I do feel like meals bring you together. Eating meals as a kid with my family really brought us closer together. So I feel like when you're in a relationship, it could be the same. Now, if you have different schedules, okay, I get that. But if the schedules line up, I don't know. I don't know if it's a full food divorce that I'm promoting, but maybe a food separation.
1: ABC News, I'm Michelle Franzen. China's leader at the White House for a state visit. President Trump greeting President Xi and now meeting behind closed doors. ABC's Karen Travers has details.
2: There's a lot of pageantry, a lot of talk about mutual respect and strong friendship. That's what we heard from the president when he was standing with President Xi. But there's a lot of pressure on the president right now from lawmakers, including Republicans, to put more pressure on China when it comes to big global issues, including the war with Iran. China is Iran's top trading partner. China is the largest buyer of Iranian oil. And we're also hearing from lawmakers who say that China has been supplying intelligence, satellite imagery to Iran that has led to the deaths of American soldiers.
1: Protesters are out in New York City today ahead of Israel Prime Minister Benjamin Netanyahu's speech at the UN General Assembly. An FDA panel endorsing a new cancer blood test that can check for various cancers that cannot detect specific ones. This is ABC News.
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4: Here's the Breeze weatherology forecast for the Albert Lea area. Chance for showers today. Otherwise, cloudy skies expected. High temperatures reach up to 61. Winds out of the south, 8 to 15 miles per hour. Cloudy skies expected again tonight. Chance for showers. Lows level off around 56. I'm meteorologist Jennifer Wojcicki on 94.9 The Breeze. Currently 63.
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Today is National Punctuation Day. I can't believe we still celebrate it because we don't text with punctuation, that's for sure. It's 94.9, The Breeze. I also really love when someone will voice to text an email of a script for something and then there's no punctuation, so I'll be reading it and I don't know where to breathe. I don't know what to question something, if I'm excited about something. Punctuation's there for a reason. Let's celebrate today.

0: Is there someone in your life who went to an Ivy League school? Chances are you will know if they did, because they tend to remind you all the time. It's 94.9 The Breeze. I am Christina Kay. And look, I'm not being bitter about it. I probably would do the same thing if I went to an Ivy League school. And half the time I forgot where I went to school, because I did everything at the radio station at the school. So I remember the radio station, not so much the school. But MIT actually dethroned Princeton as the top U.S. university after 15 years. So for 15 years, Princeton has been the top. But MIT, according to U.S. News and World Report's 2027 National University Rankings, is number one.
1: Here's the Breeze weatherology forecast for the Albert Lea area. Chance of rain showers this afternoon. Otherwise, cloudy skies expected. High temperatures reach up to 62. Winds out of the south, 8 to 15 miles per hour. Cloudy skies tonight. Chance of rain showers. Lows level off around 56. I'm meteorologist Jennifer Wojcicki on 94.9 The Breeze. Currently 65.
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It looks like last weekend, a lot of people were doing the outdoor Halloween decorating, crushing it. It's 94.9 The Breeze. If you were thinking about doing it this weekend for the first full weekend of fall, maybe not. It looks like we're going to see some rain, but the whole country is going to see some rain, and we're looking pretty lucky compared to other parts of the country.

Wendy's dropped an emo, like, pop punk album, songs to listen to in a Wendy's parking lot. You think McDonald's would do one of these as well? It's 94.9 The Breeze, Hamburglar rapping or something.

0: day this week, Time Magazine has been releasing 20 spots on the 100 greatest TV shows of all time. And I've got some issues with this list. It's 94.9 The Breeze. I am Christina Kay. Now, we don't know what's in the top 20 yet. We'll find that out tomorrow. But I had some issues right away. I don't know all the TV showrunners who are voting on this, but obviously I'd like to think they have a background in television and they know what they're talking about. But Gilmore Girls, which I feel like is one of the most iconic shows of all time, is only number 99 on the list. Oh, the list gets ugly. You should see what's doing better than it right now. I look forward to seeing what's in the top 20, but how is Gilmore Girls number 99? If we're talking about the final season of it, sure, but as a whole, 99?
1: ABC News, I'm Michelle Franzen. During a state visit, China's President Xi says his country and the U.S. can build on President Trump's visit to China earlier this year, including goals to strengthen communication. He also wished America a happy 250th anniversary. ABC's Karen Travers says after meetings, there's a state dinner.
2: Tonight is the state dinner, which the president has said is the hottest ticket in town. Only about 100 people that will be attending that here at the White House. Tech leaders, business leaders, cabinet secretaries, and government officials. The president said that tomorrow, he and Xi Jinping will go to the National Archives, where they will have a chance to look at the Constitution.
1: In New York City this afternoon, pro-Palestinian protesters taking place near the United Nations, where Israel's Prime Minister Benjamin Netanyahu is expected to address the UN General Assembly this next hour. Preps are underway along the East Coast as a nor'easter develops off the Carolinas. It's taking aim at coastal areas and New England this weekend. This is ABC News.
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4: Here's the Breeze weatherology forecast for the Albert Lea area. Chance of rain showers this afternoon. Otherwise, cloudy skies expected. Daytime highs approaching 65. Southerly winds 8 to 15 miles per hour. Cloudy skies expected again. Tonight, chance of rain showers. Lows level off around 56. I'm meteorologist Jennifer Wojcicki on 94.9 The Breeze. Right now, it's 65 degrees.

Warren took home Best New Artist last year at the MTV VMAs. Who do you think's going to get it this year? It's 94.9, The Breeze. I'm not sure Miles Smith is up for it. Magnus Ferrell, Stella Lefty, who's crushing it right now, but also Sienna Spyro. She'll definitely be there performing, and I think her chances are pretty good.

0: Teddy Swims is going to be doing a performance at the MTV VMAs on Sunday with Ray and Somber. First of all, those three voices together are going to be incredible. And it's a George Michael tribute. Yeah, I'm going to try not to cry. It's 94.9 The Breeze. I am Christina Kay. Can you believe Christmas is going to be 10 years ago that we lost the legendary George Michael? I will never forget hearing it on the radio. Wham! Last Christmas was playing, and my sister was so confused. Now I have a twin sister, and here is proof why she is not in radio and I am, because when Last Christmas played and they were talking about George Michael, she thought Cher sang Last Christmas. I'm sorry, Melissa, I gotta share that story. I love you, but come on.
1: Here's the Breeze weatherology forecast for the Albert Lea area. Chance of rain showers this afternoon. Otherwise, cloudy skies expected. Daytime highs approaching 65. Southerly winds 8 to 15 miles per hour. Cloudy skies expected again tonight. Chance of rain showers. Lows level off around 56. I'm meteorologist Jennifer Wojcicki on 94.9 The Breeze. Right now, it's 66 degrees.
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10: 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KCPI.

going to do a good job, but I'm kind of sad that Jim Cummings is not coming back to voice Darkwing Duck in the upcoming Disney Plus reboot. It's 94.9 The Breeze. Mark Hamill, Luke Skywalker.

I was talking to one of my friends who saw TLC a couple of weeks ago and said that Chili did both of the parts for TLC, both the T and the C. I mean, she was always my favorite anyway, so I bet it was amazing. It's 94.9 The Breeze. It's just weird, though. TLC with

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0: This would have been totally me if I had any control over it. It's 94.9 The Breeze. I am Christina Kay. This would be the Guinness World Record or something like this that I would hold. A three-year-old in Idaho just became the youngest person to visit every Disney theme park in the world. France, Tokyo, all 12 theme parks worldwide. Bootsy has been to and now is in the Guinness World Records for this. So at three, obviously, I got to go where my parents go. So kudos to the parents. I had no control over this record. I would just love to go to all those parks at some point in my life. It's not going well. I've only gone domestically so far, but I'm learning French on Duolingo. So Disneyland Paris, watch out.
1: ABC News, I'm Michelle Franzen. At the UN General Assembly in New York this hour, Israel's Prime Minister Benjamin Netanyahu addressing world leaders. He's facing criticism over continued military operations in Gaza and Lebanon and defended his government's decisions, including, he says, to make the choice to target Iran's nuclear program.
2: Devastating Iran's nuclear facilities was hard. It was very hard to do. But for me, it was one of the easiest decisions I've ever had to make as prime minister.
1: Netanyahu is facing another election year. China's President Xi is at the White House today for a state visit. President Trump greeting the president and now meeting behind closed doors for talks. Tonight, the White House hosting China's leader and his wife for a state dinner. A developing nor'easter taking shape and aiming at New York and New England this weekend. Coastal flooding is the concern, along with heavy winds. This is ABC News.
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4: Here's the Breeze weatherology forecast for the Albert Lea area. Chance of rain showers this afternoon. Otherwise, cloudy skies expected. Highs level off around 66. Winds out of the south, 8 to 15 miles per hour. Cloudy with fog. Tonight, chance of rain showers. Lows dip down to about 56. I'm meteorologist Jennifer Wojcicki on 94.9 The Breeze. Right now, it's 66 degrees.
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0: having regrets in life, that's just a human thing, right? We all experience that. Or do we? It's 94.9 The Breeze. I am Christina Kay. 22% of Americans admit to not having any regrets. The biggest regret they have is not having any regrets. So then I guess they do have a regret. But I feel like even little things, you don't even have little things as a regret, because I don't know about you, but I overthink and overanalyze basically every conversation I've ever had on the air, off the air. I think about everything I've ever said, and I regret certain things, or maybe not saying certain things. You mean to tell me that 22% of people, they don't even regret that? Really?
1: Here's the Breeze weatherology forecast for the Albert Lea area. Chance of rain showers this afternoon. Otherwise, cloudy skies expected. Highs level off around 66. Winds out of the south, 8 to 15 miles per hour. Cloudy with fog tonight. Chance of rain showers. Lows dip down to about 56. I'm meteorologist Jennifer Wojcicki on 94.9 The Breeze. Right now, it's 66 degrees.

Just added quite a few things to my to-do list. But you know what? The weekend's almost here. That could be a weekend thing, right? It's 94.9 The Breeze. I am Christina Kay. Enjoy the rest of your Thursday. I will talk to you tomorrow for the Friday show.

It's Kelly Kay. This is a really sweet story that reminded me of the bookmobile that used to come to my neighborhood when I was growing up. It was like this big RV.

0: that was a library, and it would come to the neighborhood every week. We could pick a book, hang out. It was the coolest thing. This librarian in Baltimore is doing kind of the same thing. It's a magically themed trolley that she takes to schools.
1: As a librarian, I realized that some of the kids who need it most aren't able to access libraries, so this is all part of our mobile outreach. We often see, after we come and do a visit, kids who didn't like reading, who want to read now, and those who were into reading want to investigate even more.
0: Her name is Ms. Maze. It's the Storybook Maze Trolley, and it's literally decked out. Looks like the Polar Express inside. She gives each kid a golden ticket. There is a beverage cart lady. They have all sorts of fun, and the kids get excited about reading, which is the whole point. You can see the story. CBS News Baltimore has it.
2: ABC News, I'm Michelle Franzen. Oil and fuel prices continue to go up as the U.S. war with Iran and blockade in the Strait of Hormuz chokes off shipping. Iranian-backed Houthis in Yemen, though, taking control of another key waterway. ABC's Ian Pannell explains.
3: On the other side of the Arabian Peninsula from the Strait of Hormuz, where so much shipping has already been disrupted by the U.S.-Israeli war with Iran, is the Bab el-Mandeb Strait. 15% of all global maritime trade passes through the Red Sea. Around 7% of the world's oil output heads south through this critical waterway.
2: Preps are underway along the East Coast as a nor'easter develops off the Carolina coast. It's taking aim at coastal areas all the way up to New England this weekend. Starbucks says it's planning to shutter 250 store locations in the U.S. later this week. It marks the second biggest wave of closures in the past 2 years. The announcement to employees saying locations chosen were underperforming. This is ABC News.
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5: Here's the Breeze weatherology forecast for the Albertley area. Chance of rain showers this afternoon. Otherwise, cloudy skies expected. High temperatures reach up to 65. South winds 8 to 15 miles per hour. Cloudy with fog and spots tonight. Chance of rain showers. Lows level off around 56. I'm meteorologist Jennifer Wojcicki on 94.9 The Breeze. Currently, it's 65 degrees.
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It's Kelly Kay. Got another really good news story for you. Firefighters getting some attention for going the extra mile to save this dog, a Sheltie named Milo. Hang out. The story's coming up.

0: It's Kelly Kay. Here's some more good news. Firefighters in the L.A. area saved a six-year-old dog named Milo from a burning building earlier this month. Nobody was home, but somebody reported hearing a barking dog inside amongst all the smoke. Firefighter Jessica Johnson found Milo under a table unconscious. They gave him oxygen, and minutes later, he regained that consciousness.
1: Barely could see him. I just kind of picked him up, brought him outside, and realized, like, you could feel how limp he was. I shed a little bit of a tear, but, you know, you got to keep it professional and continue to do my job, which I did.
2: Acting as quickly as they did, risking their lives for somebody else, I'm forever, forever grateful. They're truly heroes.
0: Milo is the cutest Sheltie, and Leticia made a shirt for firefighter Jessica with Milo's picture on it, and thank you. Sweet story. Find it on ABC 7.
3: Here's the Breeze weatherology forecast for the Albert Lea area. Chance of rain showers this afternoon. Otherwise, cloudy skies expected. High temperatures reach up to 65. South winds 8 to 15 miles per hour. Cloudy with fog and spots tonight. Chance of rain showers. Lows level off around 56. I'm meteorologist Jennifer Wojcicki on 94.9 The Breeze. Currently, it's 65 degrees.

That involves getting stuck in some kind of crazy places. Hang out to hear the story of Lola the cat and where she was hanging out for a week. That story's coming up.

0: It's Kelly Kay. Now, I don't have a cat, but I know that cats do cat things. They have this amazing ability to get into crazy hiding places, and Lola, the cat, did just that. In fact, she needed a professional to get her out of a wall where she'd been stuck upside down for a week. John DeBacker of Long Island Cat Kitten Solutions, he set traps, food, cameras. Lola was, like, not budging. Rescuers eventually found her wedged between two studs in a space too narrow to turn around.
1: Yep. Oh, yeah, close. We're closer.
0: So it was a good thing they found her when they did. She got treatment and was released. But let's talk about that crazy place that your cat hid. I know you got stories. Send me a DM at Kelly K Radio. We'll get you on the air.
2: ABC News, I'm Michelle Franzen. Days after a grand jury found no criminal charges were warranted in the death of Nolan Wells, the family of the Mississippi teen releasing the state medical examiner's autopsy report. Wells died during a 4th of July boating trip with friends. Here's ABC's Aaron Katursky.
3: The autopsy makes clear his body was found in the water off Horn Island. It supports the notion of an accidental drowning, but the autopsy report said cause and manner are best left undetermined. And that's been what the family has been saying over the last several days after the grand jury concluded they couldn't really figure it out either, that it seemed like an accidental drowning. There was no evidence of a crime.
2: Attorneys for the Wells family say examination of the teen's cell phone raises more questions. At the White House, President Trump and China's president held talks for roughly 2 hours today, talks on trade and Iran at the top of the agenda. Tonight, the White House rolling out the red carpet again for a state dinner. This is ABC News.
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5: Here's the Breeze weatherology forecast for the Albert Lea area. Chance of rain showers this afternoon. Otherwise, cloudy skies expected. High temperatures reach up to 65. South winds 8 to 15 miles per hour. Cloudy with fog and spots tonight. Chance of rain showers. Lows level off around 56. I'm meteorologist Jennifer Wojcicki on 94.9 The Breeze. Right now, 64.
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94.9 The Breeze is Kelly Kay. More cats doing cat things. Like this, quote, benevolent, dairy-obsessed dictator. That story's coming up on The Breeze.

0: Kelly Kay, we're talking about crazy cat stories after this cat in Long Island was stuck upside down in a wall for a week. Here's another story. It says, my sister's cat has learned how to climb to the very top of the refrigerator. He doesn't just rest up there, though. He gets to the highest point and screams at the top of his lungs until somebody walks over and gives him a single teaspoon of shredded cheese. He'll only eat it, staring down at everyone like a benevolent, dairy-obsessed dictator. It's just another reason why I have pugs. They make similar demands, but just in a less aggressive, pawn at my leg kind of way.
1: Here's the Breeze weatherology forecast for the Albert Lea area. Cloudy skies expected with fog and spots tonight with a chance of rain showers. Lows dip down to about 56. Winds out of the southeast around 5 miles per hour. Highs level off around 66 with fog and spots early tomorrow. Overcast skies. I'm meteorologist Laura Lockwood on 94.9 The Breeze. Right now, 64.
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It's Kelly Kay. I don't know how it happened, but I got roped into a pretty crazy TV viewing schedule. Dancing with the Stars, The Voice, and I just watched the final of AGT. It's a lot going on.

94.9 The Breeze is Kelly Kay. New York has rolled out robo-toilets. I'll explain how this could go sideways in about 10 minutes. Coming up, two songs.

0: It's Kelly K. New York debuted its new robo toilets. They're fancy porta potties, free for anyone, but there's a strict 10-minute limit. And when I say strict, that means the door will just swing open. This is the warning that people will hear.
1: Your use time has expired. The door is opening now.
0: But could you imagine if for some reason you're not done? And then, nope, that's no for me.
2: ABC News, I'm Michelle Franzen. Following meetings at the White House between President Trump and President Xi from China, the White House will host a state dinner in honor of China's leader and his wife tonight. Here's ABC's Karen Travers.
3: He's getting a lot of pushback from lawmakers right now, Democrats and Republicans, who say that the president should be putting pressure on China because of the close ties that China has with Iran as their biggest trading partner, as the biggest purchaser of Iranian oil, that if they really want to put the squeeze on Iran to make a deal and end this war, doing it through China is the way to do it.
2: A developing nor'easter off the coast of the Carolinas taking aim at the Northeast and New England this weekend. The start time.

0: times for the weekend Red Sox and Cubs games at Fenway Park have been adjusted to avoid the storms. Residents, meantime, in New Mexico dealing with flash flooding from back-to-back storms this week. Burn-scarred communities near Ruidoso are hardest hit. On Wall Street today, stocks ending mixed. This is ABC News.
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2: Here's the Breeze weatherology forecast for the Albert Lea area. Cloudy skies expected with fog in spots tonight with a chance of rain showers. Lows dip down to about 56. Winds out of the southeast around 5 miles per hour. Highs level off around 66 with fog in spots early tomorrow. Overcast skies. I'm meteorologist Laura Lockwood on 94.9 The Breeze. Right now, 62.

0: about robo toilets in New York, kind of another way that robots are taking over. But AI is really kind of cool in a lot of ways. Jessica, my friend, was talking about she used AI to plan their entire European vacation. Like she said, it found the hotels to stay in, recommended tours they do, things to see, places to go. And it was all amazing. Now, to me, that feels a little like a gamble because when we went to Italy, and this was 18 years ago, mind you, we had gotten the wrong train ticket going to Como from Milan, and I got yelled at by the train person in Italian. Don't know what they said, but it sounded stern. And I had a travel agent that I could call to help smooth that out and made sure we got on the right next train. AI can't handle that kind of stuff when it comes up. I'm just saying. Now, that said, my husband does use AI as an assistant and kind of like a counselor in dealing with issues in his real estate career. It is amazing how human it can sound. How do you use AI?
1: Here's the breeze weatherology forecast for the Albert Lea area. Cloudy skies expected with fog and spots tonight with a chance of rain showers. Lows dip down to about 56. Winds out of the southeast around 5 miles per hour. Highs level off around 66 with fog and spots early tomorrow. Overcast skies. I'm meteorologist Laura Lockwood on 94.9 The Breeze. Right now, 62.
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0: It's Kelly K, 94.9 The Breeze. If you can manage to make it through the day without winning a $160 million jackpot and then getting arrested multiple times, you're doing okay. So James Farthing is 51. He was the winner of Kentucky's largest ever Powerball jackpot, $167.3 million in April last year. But he just got arrested for the fifth time since winning. Deputies found him asleep and alone in a running Mustang at a Walmart parking lot around 4 o'clock in the morning. He was charged with public intoxication. But before that, he'd been arrested for some bad stuff like domestic allegations, an intimidation charge, a burglary accusation involving $12,000 in stolen cash. Like, why are you stealing when you won millions? Yeah, all of his trouble started days after winning the jackpot, which we don't understand. So again, money can't fix everything. James, buddy, just stay home, shop online, or better yet, find some charities to donate to because clearly you can't handle that kind of money.
1: ABC News, I'm Michelle Franzen. Tonight at the White House, President Trump and the First Lady are hosting a state dinner in honor of China's president and his wife. The U.S. visit drawing bipartisan criticism from lawmakers who say China is Iran's top trading partner and supporter as the war drags on. China's leader at the White House, President Trump greeting President Xi today and met behind closed doors earlier. Republican Senator Rick Scott of Florida says he hopes the president took a tougher tone in meetings today.
2: I mean, I understand that, you know, Trump has to be diplomatic. But she's a despicable person that is killing us with fentanyl, building a military to try to defeat us.
1: A developing nor'easter taking shape and aim at New York and New England this weekend. Coastal flooding, a concern, along with heavy winds from the North Carolinas to New England. An FDA advisory panel has endorsed a blood test that can be used to screen for signs of dozens of different types of cancer. The Galleri test can opt to diagnose those specific cancers. Michelle Franzen, ABC News.
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4: Here's the Breeze weatherology forecast for the Albert Lea area. Cloudy skies expected with fog in spots tonight with a chance of rain showers. Lows dip down to about 56. Winds out of the southeast around 5 miles per hour. Highs level off around 66 with fog in spots early tomorrow. Overcast skies. I'm meteorologist Laura Lockwood on 94.9 The Breeze. Currently, it's 61 degrees.
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0: It's Kelly Kay. This is a really sweet story that reminded me of the bookmobile that used to come to my neighborhood when I was growing up. It was like this big RV that was a library, and it would come to the neighborhood every week. We could pick a book, hang out. It was the coolest thing. This librarian in Baltimore is doing kind of the same thing. It's a magically themed trolley that she takes to schools.
1: As a librarian, I realized that some of the kids who need it most aren't able to access libraries, so this is all part of our mobile outreach. We often see, after we come and do a visit, kids who didn't like reading, who want to read now, and those who were into reading want to investigate even more.
0: Her name is Ms. Mays. It's the Storybook Mays Trolley, and it's literally decked out. Looks like the Polar Express inside. She gives each kid a golden ticket. There is a beverage cart lady. They have all sorts of fun, and the kids get excited about reading, which is the whole point. You can see the story. CBS News Baltimore has it.
2: Here's the Breeze weatherology forecast for the Albert Lea area. Cloudy skies expected with fog in spots tonight with a chance of rain showers. Lows dip down to about 56. Winds out of the southeast around 5 miles per hour. Highs level off around 66 with fog in spots early tomorrow. Overcast skies. I'm meteorologist Laura Lockwood on 94.9 The Breeze. Currently, it's 61 degrees.
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I hope you have a great rest of your Thursday afternoon. I'll be back tomorrow, 3 p.m. Hall & Oates now on The Breeze.